92.9 on the state line, the Bear. Lil Forner to kick off the show tonight. What's going on in his battle? If you want to throw something to the playlist while we're hanging out, all you got to do is let me know. 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Battle on air. Alice in Chains. They're on now.

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1: Hey, what's up? It's Battle. Now, there is a list of everyday phrases that can sound condescending. You know, things like, oh, that's cute, or you're trying your best, or it's not that big of a deal. It's really all in how you say it. That's cute could mean somebody likes your kid's drawing, or you just told them your business idea and they think you're an idiot. Mine is, you wouldn't understand. Well, I definitely won't now. 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What is one of those phrases that instantly gets

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0: 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Well, good news is Billy Joel is not dead. Hey, it's battle. Google briefly listed Billy Joel as dead, and his publicist had to explain that he is alive and kicking, and they'd just been emailing. Imagine opening your phone and finding out you died. Now you've got to spend your afternoon reassuring people. Somebody absolutely sent him a screenshot and said, hey, is this true? I mean, what response were you expecting? Yep, can't talk right now. What's the most ridiculous rumor you've ever heard about yourself? Hit the talkback mic while listening on the iHeartRadio app, especially if your reaction was, man, my life sounds way more exciting when you tell it.
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10: 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The one and only Madonna's kicking off the show. And we got performances from Lisa, Ray, Shaboozey, and more. Plus, special tributes to George Michael and the Queen of Country, Dolly Parton. And look, every year on this stage, something happens that nobody saw coming. It's the only stage where anything can happen. So don't hear about it Monday. Watch it live.

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1: All right, so now that the kids are back in school, I'm curious from you, and we can get into it. 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
1: Yeah.
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1: If you ever want to be a part of Talkback Question of the Day, all you got to do is go over there to the iHeartRadio app, pull us up, and up in the top right corner, you'll see a microphone button. You press that microphone button. It'll count you down 3, 2, 1. And then you got 30 seconds to say whatever's on your mind. Tom Petty's on now.

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0: 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The Bear
1: hanging out with you Saturday night. What's going on? It is Battle. Appreciate you being here with us. Hey, by the way, if you want to hear anything, let me know. Hit that talk back, Michael, while listening on the iHeartRadio. Got some Aussie.

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Was like, hey, can you play some Skynyrd? And I said, absolutely. He said, can you play Freebird? And I said, hell yeah.

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1: So I will tell you that I am excited about the new Grand Theft Auto game coming out in November. Apparently there's a collector's edition that's coming out that's pretty pricey, but they forget to put one thing in there. I'll tell you about it next. All right.

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1: So I dropped a new episode of the Battleground Podcast. That's that wrestling show that I do outside of this radio show. If you want to go listen to it, we caught up with WWE superstar Tiffany Stratton before WWE SmackDown last night. 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
1: Hey, what's going on? It's Battle. So people are sharing the worst mistakes that you can make while cooking. 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Check inside the oven before you preheat it. That should be number one. I always forget that. And wash your hands after chopping jalapenos, especially before touching your eyes. I've done that before. The pepper does not care that you've moved on to another activity. Dinner's on hold. You're now dealing with the consequences of that. What has been your biggest kitchen disaster? I'm curious. Maybe burned dinner, melted something, whatever. Tell me through the talkback, Mike, while listening on the free iHeartRadio app.

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1: Now, a little birdie has told me that, we're going to start giving away cash very, very soon. 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
1: Hey, what's up? 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The worst is when you smile and say thank you and then figure it out halfway home. And then now you're sitting there mad and you miss your exit. What is the best clean insult you've ever heard? 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
1: Hey, what's up? It's Battle found a new list of vehicles that are getting discontinued after this year. Yeah. Edmunds says vehicles headed for retirement include the Ford Escape, the Toyota GR Supra, and the Tesla Model S. Meanwhile, somebody listening right now has a car with 200,000 miles, three warning lights, and a window held up by determination. 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

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I am Rob Brandt, and in an early interview, Kurt Cobain said that this song, inspired by a television documentary about children suffering from cancer, is Nirvana and Heart-Shaped Box.

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I am Rob Brandt. Sometimes bands, when they put albums together, don't realize how good some of the songs are.

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92.9 The Bear. I am Rob Brandt, Chili Pepper fan. Well, they're making their first live appearance since January of 2025 at Flea's Benefit to mark the 25th anniversary of the Silver Lake Conservatory of Music. It's October 17th at the Hollywood Palladium. 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Here's Under the Bridge.

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It's Rob Brandt, and evidently at a recent Guns N' Roses show, Axl not feeling well. He wasn't sure what was going on. Had to cut the set list by about five songs. As soon as the show was over, he made a beeline, and he hurled.

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0: 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Let's just get through Halloween. Agreed? Yeah. It's Collective Soul now.

0: 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Hey, it's Rob Brandt. If you're an Ozzy Black Sabbath fan, and really who isn't, first trailer's out for the Ozzy and Black Sabbath Back to the Beginning, along with all the songs shown in the film. 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It documents Ozzy's final performance July 5th, 2025. 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One that Ozzy does that you can hear and see in that movie. Coming up.
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92.9 The Bear, Northern Colorado's classic rock. I am Rob Brandt. 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

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I am Rob Brandt, and I was talking about it earlier. Dave Grohl, part of the benefit to mark the 25th anniversary of Fleas, the Silver Lake Conservatory of Music, October 17th at the Hollywood Palladium. 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

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I am Rob Brandon for Stacy Walter. 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We love to tag along. Here's Green Day, When I Come Around.

Northern Colorado's classic rock, 92.9 The Bear. It's Rob Brandt with you, and congratulations going to 78-year-old Kath Bowie. Who is she? Well, she's the oldest female Fortnite streamer on Twitch. She's now in the Guinness Book of World Records. She'll be featured in next year's edition of the book.

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92.9 The Bear, Northern Colorado's classic rock. I am Rob Brandt. Have you started thinking about Halloween? Are you going to dress up? Are you going to buy a costume? Well, by the way, if you want, you could be one of Bad Bunny's Super Bowl bushes. Remember that? I don't know why you would, but you could if you wanted to. Here's Sublime at Santa Rita.

0: Northern Colorado's classic rock, 92.9 The Bear. I am Rob Brandt. Have you ever thought about being a big old rock star? Well, dreams do come true. Quiet Riot proved that. Their new singer, 23-year-old John Tora, a one-time rock and roll fantasy camper, previously fronted the New Jersey metal group called Fire and Ice. Quiet Riot's coming up.
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Tonight the Bear, Northern Colorado's classic rock. I am Rob Brandt. Not quite sure how he does it. He lost his two bandmates recently, but he keeps plowing through. Plus, he's one of the greatest guitar players of all time. We'll get into what I'm talking about. ZZ Top now.

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I'm Rob Brandon for Stacy Walter. I appreciate you keeping me company in the wee hours of the new day. Still the weekend, though. Let's celebrate. It's Three Doors Down with What I'm Gonna.

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92.9 The Bear, Northern Colorado's classic rock. I am Rob Brand, and she recently underwent orthopedic surgery to treat a fractured vertebrae following a spinal injury. Ow, that hurts. Supposedly, she's still in rehab. Hope she gets back to 100%. It's Joan Jett and the Blackhearts. I love rock and roll.

92.9 The Bear. I am Rob Brandt, and although they're on the Break the Cycle 25th anniversary tour right now, evidently a new album is ready to go. They'll release it in 2027. It's Stained, and it's been a

0: 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Hey, it's Rob Brandt. He keeps teasing us.
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0: So let

Deny the Bear, Northern Colorado's classic rock. I am Rob Brandt. Hope your weekend is going well. From one of their best albums, in my humble opinion, here's the title cut to Dr. Feelgood. It's Motley Crue now.

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0: 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Hey, it's Rob Brandt. Would you still like them as much if they kept their original name, Mookie Blaylock?
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Big box set of Petty music. A lot of previously unreleased stuff coming out in honor of their 50th anniversary in November.

on the state line, 92.9 The Bear. Ozzy may be gone, but Ozfest lives on, returning to the UK and the US next year, marking the first time the festival will take place in the United States since 2018. Sharon Osbourne confirmed it. No other information yet.

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Starting October 5th, and you got to go to New Jersey to get them. 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
1: The Rush 50-something tour just wrapped up a couple of shows in San Antonio, Texas. 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
1: Some classic Bowie for you, Space Oddity. You know, the original Ozfest took place in 1996. It was on two stages, bands like Slayer, Danzig. Well, Ozfest is returning to the UK and the US in 2027. No announcement about the lineup yet, but it's happening.

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1: You'll have a tendency to do that. Running Down a Dream, Tom Petty, Red Hot Chili Peppers, and Soul to Squeeze. I'm Dr. John. Thanks for having us on this morning, whether you're listening over the air, online, or on the free iHeartRadio app.

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1: Stones and Sympathy for the Devil. Morning, I'm Dr. John. I want to thank all our firefighters out there for doing what you do. Listen to this, though. 16-year-old student in Mexico developed a unique fire extinguisher that uses sound waves to put out flames in seconds. Her name is Angela, and her device uses a 12-volt battery, a frequency generator, and a speaker that emits 30 pulses per second to push oxygen away from a fire. After testing her invention, she found it could extinguish flames involving wood, flammable liquids, cooking grease, and electronic equipment. She calls the device Vortex Tech.
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92.9 The Bear. Def Leppard and Animal. Today's the day for some football. There's some good games on the schedule. Later this afternoon, Ravens Cowboys. Tonight, Rams Broncos. And Monday Night Football, it's the Eagles in Chicago against the Bears.

The Bear 92.9 on the state line. Get your John Bon Jovi New York State lottery tickets starting October 5th. Got to be in Jersey to get them. You could win up to $200,000. There's three scratch-off tickets featuring John Bon Jovi.

So this is one of the most famous drum fills ever recorded in a song, in my opinion. And Phil Collins says he didn't even plan it. He literally sat down, played it, and that's the take we know in the air tonight.

Cochran was told that this song was too heavy for pop radio. The night he demoed it, John Lennon was killed, and Cochran decided he wasn't changing a thing. This is Red Ryder.

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1: No algorithms needed. Just the soundtrack to your inner badass. Guaranteed human.

Alice Cooper actually said there are two great moments when you're a kid: Christmas morning and the last 3 minutes of the last day of school. So he wanted to encompass that in this song, School's Out.

Chris Cornell actually got the title for this by mishearing something a TV news anchor said. He liked Black Hole Sun so much, he didn't care, and he basically wrote the song in his head on the drive home. This is Soundgarden.

This song came to Gavin Rossdale so easily back in the day, he was actually worried he'd accidentally stolen it. He played it for the rest of Bush just to make sure nobody recognized it. This is Glycerine.

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